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11: Good evening and happy Monday, Central Illinois. Here's your WAND forecast. We're heading into this evening with mostly cloudy skies and spotty drizzle tonight. That's all behind our cold front. And as we head into the first day of fall, we're feeling like it, with temperatures sticking in the upper 50s overnight and upper 60s tomorrow afternoon. I'm meteorologist Olivia Colon.
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6: Good evening and happy Monday, Central Illinois. Here's your WAND forecast. We're heading into this evening with mostly cloudy skies and spotty drizzle tonight. That's all behind our cold front. And as we head into the first day of fall, we're feeling like it, with temperatures sticking in the upper 50s overnight and upper 60s tomorrow afternoon. I'm meteorologist Olivia Colon.
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5: Good evening and happy Monday, Central Illinois. Here's your WAND forecast. We're heading into this evening with mostly cloudy skies and spotty drizzle tonight. That's all behind our cold front. And as we head into the first day of fall, we're feeling like it, with temperatures sticking in the upper 50s overnight and upper 60s tomorrow afternoon. I'm meteorologist Olivia Colon.
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9: Good evening, Central Illinois. Here's the WAND forecast. We're heading overnight tonight with mostly cloudy skies and pockets of drizzle, but otherwise, we're quiet heading into our Tuesday. Overnight lows are in the upper 50s and tomorrow upper 60s. A nice, pleasant, and cool day for the first day of fall with clouds gradually decreasing through the afternoon. I'm meteorologist Olivia Colon.
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2: Good evening, Central Illinois. Here's the WAND forecast. We're heading overnight tonight with mostly cloudy skies and pockets of drizzle, but otherwise, we're quiet heading into our Tuesday. Overnight lows are in the upper 50s and tomorrow upper 60s. A nice, pleasant, and cool day for the first day of fall with clouds gradually decreasing through the afternoon. I'm meteorologist Olivia Colon.
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12: Good evening, Central Illinois. Here's the WAND forecast. We're heading overnight tonight with mostly cloudy skies and pockets of drizzle, but otherwise, we're quiet heading into our Tuesday. Overnight lows are in the upper 50s and tomorrow upper 60s. A nice, pleasant, and cool day for the first day of fall with clouds gradually decreasing through the afternoon. I'm meteorologist Olivia Colon.
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5: Good evening, Central Illinois. Here's the WAND forecast. We're heading overnight tonight with mostly cloudy skies and pockets of drizzle, but otherwise, we're quiet heading into our Tuesday. Overnight lows are in the upper 50s and tomorrow upper 60s. A nice, pleasant, and cool day for the first day of fall with clouds gradually decreasing through the afternoon. I'm meteorologist Olivia Colon.
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6: Good evening, Central Illinois. Here's the WAND forecast. We're heading overnight tonight with mostly cloudy skies and pockets of drizzle, but otherwise, we're quiet heading into our Tuesday. Overnight lows are in the upper 50s and tomorrow upper 60s. A nice, pleasant, and cool day for the first day of fall with clouds gradually decreasing through the afternoon. I'm meteorologist Olivia Colon.
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14: Good evening, Central Illinois. Here's the WAND forecast. We're heading overnight tonight with mostly cloudy skies and pockets of drizzle, but otherwise, we're quiet heading into our Tuesday. Overnight lows are in the upper 50s and tomorrow upper 60s. A nice, pleasant, and cool day for the first day of fall with clouds gradually decreasing through the afternoon. I'm meteorologist Olivia Colon.
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9: Good evening, Central Illinois. Here's the WAND forecast. We're heading overnight tonight with mostly cloudy skies and pockets of drizzle, but otherwise, we're quiet heading into our Tuesday. Overnight lows are in the upper 50s, and tomorrow, upper 60s. A nice, pleasant, and cool day for the first day of fall, with clouds gradually decreasing through the afternoon. I'm meteorologist Olivia Colon.
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3: Good evening, Central Illinois. Here's your WAND forecast. We're heading overnight tonight with mostly cloudy skies and pockets of drizzle, but otherwise, we're quiet heading into our Tuesday. Overnight lows are in the upper 50s and tomorrow upper 60s. A nice, pleasant, and cool day for the first day of fall with clouds gradually decreasing through the afternoon. I'm meteorologist Olivia Colon.
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1: From the WPAX News Center, I'm Dave Dahl. By about $3 million, the District 186 budget deficit is going to be larger than expected. It's going to be $11 million, and the district's business manager, Steve Miller, says that's because the state will be sending even less money than anticipated to reimburse for transportation. President Trump addresses the UN General Assembly at a challenging moment for the world and his presidency. The global economy is unsettled by the war with Iran. The concerns about the social impact of AI are rising. Officials say Russia has bombarded at least four Ukrainian regions with missiles and drones in the attacks that have killed four people. Ukraine Special Forces said today they've damaged another Russian oil refinery in a long-range strike. Up-to-the-minute news anytime, head to CapitalCityNow.com. I'm Dave Dahl in the WTAX News Center.
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2: Monday Night Football, the Rams beat the New York Giants 28-6. 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NHL preseason, the Blues lost in Dallas, and the Blackhawks won in overtime against Minnesota. 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And on the baseball diamond, the Cardinals, Cubs, and White Sox were all off yesterday. 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
3: Well, going to be pretty similar to yesterday. We're going to have mostly cloudy skies. Could get a little sunshine this afternoon, though. Hit or miss sunshine, but that'd be about it. The few isolated sprinkle chances maybe this morning as well. Highs in those upper 60s. We will keep it cool tonight in the mid-50s, but it does look like clouds hang around tomorrow. With that WAND weather forecast, I'm meteorologist Nick Patrick.
2: Cloudy, 61 degrees at 6:04. Good morning. I'm J.J. Gerard. Thanks for waking up with Rewind 93.5. Let's see. First thing is the perfect bad joke for the end of summer. And it's next. Good morning.

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2: Gonna feel like fall. 67 today, 70 tomorrow, cloudy, chilly. Also, fall begins at 7 o'clock tonight. 61 at 6:15. Good morning.

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1: You've heard of this, or maybe done it yourself. About 1 in 3 of us normal American adults freely admit to going out on dates for the free meal alone. Yeah, that has a new name. It's being termed a foodie call. Yeah, and all age groups and demographics do it. The reason why is almost stupider than the act itself. We do it because we're more curious about the restaurant or the bar than we are about the person who asked us out. Honesty is good. Also on the dating front, about 25% of single people say they would reject their perfect match if that person appeared tomorrow. Yeah, 1/4 of them would do that. And nearly half went out on 0 dates in the past year and are happier now than in their past relationship. Wow, I think I check every one of those boxes. Oh God, I'm the stupid one here.
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1: From the WPAX News Center, I'm Dave Dahl. What diplomats can agree on these days, but if asked about the state of the world ahead of the annual meeting at the United Nations General Assembly, heads of state, government, and ministers alike will describe a globe in massive turmoil, with two escalating wars raging on in Europe and the Middle East, economy in flux, a shifting world order. International leaders arrive in New York today, do not look massively dissimilar to this time last year. A grand jury has found there's no evidence to bring charges in the death of Nolan Wells, a black teen found dead after a July 4th boating trip off the Mississippi Gulf Coast. That decision was announced by the district attorney overseeing the Wells case. It comes after months of speculation about how the 18-year-old disappeared from a party and why friends who took Wells to the island left without him. District 186 School Board unanimously passed a budget with a deficit larger than expected, $11 million. For the minute news anytime, head to CapitalCityNow.com. I'm Dave Dahl in the WTAX News Center.
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3: Another pretty gray day here with temperatures warming up at a slow pace. We'll end up in those upper 60s this afternoon. Could get a little sunshine this afternoon as well, kind of fighting through those clouds, but don't expect much in the way of sunshine. Winds are still out of the northeast, keeping it cool here for the next few days. 50s for tonight, right around 74 tomorrow. With a WAND weather forecast, I'm meteorologist Nick Patrick.
4: Yes, that is a pretty gray, Nick. Thank you. Cloudy at 61 at 6:32. And good news for the Bears, plus the sinkhole at Nick Cage's house is getting bigger. Celebrity Scoop is coming up next.

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1: Here's the celebrity scoop.
2: Bears got some good news for their star quarterback yesterday. Relatively good news anyway. Quarterback Caleb Williams' hamstring injury is not season ending.
3: Good.
2: It's not torn. It's just pulled or strained. So he's listed as week to week and may even play next Monday night against Philadelphia. In Hollywood, the sinkhole outside Nicolas Cage's home in Malibu is growing. It's getting larger and deeper. Growing. It's completely destroyed his driveway, and it stretches around the side of the property and has completely cut off access to his garage and his front door. And I'll stop doing the worst Nicolas Cage impersonation ever. Prime Video has canceled the action comedy series Ride or Die, starring Hannah Waddingham from Ted Lasso and Octavia Spencer, even though it was Prime's most watched new scripted series over its first 14 days and holds a 96% Rotten Tomatoes score. Bummer. Good show. But Paramount's shopping it around to find a new network home or streaming service.
3: Good.
2: The video game company Activision says the cheating market for games now is an $8.5 billion a year business. Individual gamers spend thousands of dollars a year to buy cheat codes, and the game companies spend millions on lawyers to fight the sale of those cheat codes. Who's going to win that one? And Shaquille O'Neal is now an honorary FBI agent after graduating from the FBI National Academy, where he trained alongside law enforcement professionals. During his acceptance speech, he requested a favor from the FBI.
4: I just want to say I appreciate you guys so much. I love you, and thank you very much. And if you see Charles Barkley, arrest him.
2: Right on brand for Shaq. That's the scoop.
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2: It's going to feel like fall. Cloudy 67 today. Fall begins shortly after sunset. Then 54 tonight and 70 tomorrow. 73 Thursday, Friday, and Saturday. 61 degrees at 6:45. Coming up, let's see. We've got an ineffective city department and Slim Jim is bragging. More stupid news is next.

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1: The police department in Trinidad, Texas was shut down for failing to provide any benefit to the community. Had multiple violations, including arresting a mom for posting a picture on Facebook of the town's dirty drinking water. Police Chief Gregory and his wife are a little salty.
2: Why? Is it all the bad juju that's around? Is it all the bad publicity? Dallas gets bad publicity all the time. Fort Worth gets bad publicity all the time.
3: He did his job. He didn't want to do what happened. He didn't want to bend his integrity. But he was just doing what he was being told to do.
1: Does accountability factor in anywhere here? Asking for a friend, of course. And the home office of Slim Jim.
4: Step into a Slim Jim!
1: In Omaha, Nebraska, just broke a Guinness World Record. They made one Slim Jim that's almost 430 feet long. 116 feet longer than the old record, and they unveiled it in their parking lot. Wait a minute. The company that makes them is making a big deal about breaking their own world record, which they could feasibly break every day if they wanted to. Macho Man would hang his head in shame.
4: Step into a Slim Jim!
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1: From the WTAX News Center, I'm Dave Dahl. The state is reimbursing District 186 less than expected for transportation, and that expands the budget hole for Springfield Public Schools by $3 million. The deficit, now $11 million, school board voted unanimously to approve the budget Monday. After President Trump's speech to the UN today, he plans to meet with leaders from the UK, Japan, and Venezuela, as well as Gulf Cooperation Council nations. The ongoing Iran conflict and its impact on oil markets are key topics. Prime Minister Andy Burnham says Britain has agreed to provide limited military support to Saudi Arabia to repel attacks by Iran-backed Houthi rebels in Yemen. Burnham told reporters as he flew to the UN that it agreed the Royal Air Force will provide air-to-air refueling of Saudi planes. For up-to-the-minute news anytime, head to CapitalCityNow.com. I'm Dave Dahl in the WTAX News Center.
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2: Monday Night Football, the Rams beat the New York Giants 28-6. The Bears play Philadelphia next Monday night at Soldier Field. NHL preseason, the Blues lost in Dallas, and the Blackhawks won in overtime against Minnesota. Springfield Junior Blues have home games tomorrow night and Thursday afternoon at the Nelson Center. And on the baseball diamond, the Cardinals, Cubs, and White Sox were all off yesterday. Cardinals start a series in Pittsburgh this afternoon. 5:40, first pitch on News Talk 93.9 and AM 1240 WTAX. 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
3: Well, it's going to be pretty similar to yesterday. We're going to have mostly cloudy skies. Could get a little sunshine this afternoon, though. Hit or miss sunshine, but that'd be about it. The few isolated sprinkle chances maybe this morning as well. Highs in those upper 60s. We will keep it cool tonight in the mid-50s, but it does look like clouds hang around tomorrow. With a WAND weather forecast, I'm meteorologist Nick Patrick.
2: Cloudy, 61 degrees at first light at 7:02, and the fall is this close. Feels like it, too. Governor is opening up, and our favorite Halloween candy. 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
1: It's Tuesday, and they're back.
2: 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I'm a Toys R Us kid. They got a million toys at Toys R Us that I can play with.
1: 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Hey, fall starts tonight. The equinox is at 7:05, about 10 minutes after sunset. So that means the October and November events guides are here. With everything you need to know to do around Springfield, both are at CapitalCityNow.com. This headline crossed my news feed this morning. Freeze warnings issued as Midwest hit by first major cold blast of the fall. No, not here. No, way north. Minnesota, Wisconsin, northern Michigan. Up there, oh yeah. Whoa, I thought I was going to have to hurt Mother Nature there for a sec. Governor is opening up about his battle with his weight. He's been on a GLP-1 since he was diagnosed with type 2 diabetes about 18 months ago. Lost 80 pounds and got his diabetes under control. Well, good for him. One of my best friends has lost more than 40 pounds since the spring on a GLP-1. Early voting begins day after tomorrow in the clerk's office at the county building downtown on 9th. Election day is November 3rd. And sit down, this will shock you. Reese's Peanut Butter Cups are our favorite Halloween candy again. Now that makes 3 years in a row. Yeah, DoorDash said so. So there. Hershey bars and M&Ms are numbers 2 and 3. And a woman posted almost a perfect impression of how news anchors would read the alphabet.
3: Here's my impression of somebody who works in the news doing the alphabet. A, B, C, D, E, F, G, H, I, J, K, L, M, N, O, P, Q, R, S, T, U, V, W, X, Y, and Z.
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1: Will fleece do? I think I wore a fleece this morning. Mostly cloudy, 67 today, 54 tonight, 70 tomorrow. Some sunshine then, 73 Thursday, Friday, Saturday. It's gonna be beautiful. 60 at 7:15 at the SMTD studio. And Stupid Tuesday continues with Job Interview Essential and Car Engine Hose next.

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1: Job recruiters are noticing something stupid about young people going into job interviews. Yeah, Caitlin the recruiter tweeted this.
2: My Gen Z candidates are showing up to their interviews with iced coffee, iced latte in hand. And here's how I perceive that as a recruiter with 16 years of experience that deals with mostly Fortune 500 super buttoned up corporations. It is perceived that when you show up with an iced coffee or an iced latte, that this interview is just like a stop on your list of errands for the day. It looks like you went to Target, then you went to Starbucks, now you're stopping by your interview, then you're on to the next thing. Don't show up with the iced coffee or the iced latte.
3: Excuse me, young man, can you put that on a coaster, please? And can I get you a scone to go with that? God.
1: And a woman up in Wisconsin, oh yeah, she found a big snake under the hood of her car. At first, she thought it was a hose.
4: But once it turned around and started looking at us, it was time to move away from the car.
1: So they called their local snake wrangler. Her name is Cindy.
5: Basically, what I did was I climbed up on the hood of the car and just kept irritating the snake and tickling it till it started moving.
1: Tickling the snake? 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
1: That doesn't sound too good.
0: But they're real leaves from New England.
1: Still, no.
0: How about we add pumpkin spice donut holes, pumpkin whipped cream, and drizzle it with light and dark caramel?
1: Oh yeah, that sounds real good.
0: Let's just skip the coffee and put hot cocoa in first.
1: Oh yeah, but what about the leaves?
0: We can just put a picture of them on the cup.
1: Sold. I'm on my way to the drive-thru.
0: Starbucks, where fall has arrived.
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3: 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Today's going to be one of those days when somebody says to me, how strong would you like your coffee? 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
1: From the WPAX News Center, I'm Dave Dahl. By about $3 million, the District 186 budget deficit is going to be larger than expected. It's going to be $11 million, and the district's business manager, Steve Miller, says that's because the state will be sending even less money than anticipated to reimburse for transportation. President Trump addresses the UN General Assembly at a challenging moment for the world and his presidency. The global economy is unsettled by the war with Iran, and concerns about the social impact of AI are rising. Officials say Russia has bombarded at least four Ukrainian regions with missiles and drones in the attacks that have killed four people. Ukraine Special Forces said today they've damaged another Russian oil refinery in a long-range strike. Up-to-the-minute news anytime, head to CapitalCityNow.com. I'm Dave Dahl in the WTAX News Center.
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3: Another pretty gray day here with temperatures warming up at a slow pace. We'll end up in those upper 60s this afternoon. Could get a little sunshine this afternoon as well, kind of fighting through those clouds, but don't expect much in the way of sunshine. Winds are still out of the northeast, keeping it cool here for the next few days. 50s for tonight, right around 70 for tomorrow. With a WAND weather forecast, I'm meteorologist Nick Patrick.
4: Yeah, that is a pretty gray. It's 61 degrees at 7:34. Good morning. I'm GHA Gerard. Got a perfect bad joke to end summer. The first thing next.

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2: It's going to be cloudy. Yep, all the leaves are going to fall. It's going to be beautiful. 67 today, 70 tomorrow, 58 overnight tonight. 61 at 744 and plenty of clouds at the SMTV studio. And stupid news continues. We've got the dating edition. We've got a perfect match and a dinner date next.

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1: You've heard of this or maybe done it yourself. About 1 in 3 of us normal American adults freely admit to going out on dates for the free meal alone. Yeah, that has a new name. It's being termed a foodie call. Yeah, and all age groups and demographics do it. The reason why is almost stupider than the act itself. We do it because we're more curious about the restaurant or the bar than we are about the person who asked us out. Honesty is good. Also on the dating front, about 25% of single people say they would reject their perfect match if that person appeared tomorrow. Yeah, 1/4 of them would do that. And nearly half went out on 0 dates in the past year and are happier now than in their past relationship. Wow. I think I check every one of those boxes. Oh, God, I'm the stupid one here.
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1: From the WTAX News Center, I'm Dave Gall. There's not much diplomats can agree on these days, but if asked about the state of the world ahead of the annual meeting at the United Nations General Assembly, heads of state and government and ministers alike will describe a globe in massive turmoil, with new escalating wars raging on in Europe and the Middle East, economy in flux, a shifting world order. International leaders arrive in New York today do not look massively dissimilar to this time last year. A grand jury has found there's no evidence to bring charges in the death of Nolan Wells, a black teen found dead after a July 4th boating trip off the Mississippi Gulf Coast. That decision was announced by the district attorney overseeing the Wells case. It comes after months of speculation about how the 18-year-old disappeared from a party and why friends who took Wells to the island left without him. District 186 School Board unanimously passed a budget with a deficit larger than expected, $11 million. For the minute news anytime, head to CapitalCityNow.com. I'm Dave Dahl in the WTAX News Center.
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2: Monday Night Football, the Rams beat the New York Giants 28-6. The Bears play Philadelphia next Monday night at Soldier Field. NHL preseason, the Blues lost in Dallas, and the Blackhawks won in overtime against Minnesota. Springfield Junior Blues have home games tomorrow night and Thursday afternoon at the Nelson Center. And on the baseball diamond, the Cardinals, Cubs, and White Sox were all off yesterday. Cardinals start a series in Pittsburgh this afternoon. 5:40, first pitch on News Talk 93.9 and AM 1240 WTAX. 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
3: Well, it's going to be pretty similar to yesterday. We're going to have mostly cloudy skies. Could get a little sunshine this afternoon, though. Hit or miss sunshine, but that'd be about it. The few isolated sprinkle chances maybe this morning as well. Highs in those upper 60s. We will keep it cool tonight in the mid-50s, but it does look like clouds hang around tomorrow. With that WAND weather forecast, I'm meteorologist Nick Patrick.
2: 61 degrees with clouds. My computer's having a glitch, evidently. Yeah. It's 8:03. Good morning. I'm J.J. Gerard. Got some good news for the Bears. Sinkhole at Nick Cage's house is changing, and video game cheating is getting expensive. Celebrity Scoop is on the way next.

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1: Here's the celebrity scoop.
2: The Bears got some good news for their star quarterback yesterday. Relatively good news anyway. Quarterback Caleb Williams' hamstring injury is not season ending. It's not torn. It's just pulled or strained. So he's listed as week to week and may even play next Monday night against Philadelphia. In Hollywood, the sinkhole outside Nicolas Cage's home in Malibu is growing. It's getting larger and deeper. Growing. It's completely destroyed his driveway, and it stretches around the side of the property and has completely cut off access to his garage and his front door. And I'll stop doing the worst Nicolas Cage impersonation ever. Prime Video has canceled the action comedy series Ride or Die, starring Hannah Waddingham from Ted Lasso and Octavia Spencer, even though it was Prime's most watched new scripted series over its first 14 days and holds a 96% Rotten Tomatoes score. Bummer. Good show. But Paramount's shopping it around to find a new network home or streaming service. Good. The video game company Activision says the cheating market for games now is an $8.5 billion a year business. Individual gamers spend thousands of dollars a year to buy cheat codes, and the game companies spend millions on lawyers to fight the sale of those cheat codes. Who's going to win that one? And Shaquille O'Neal is now an honorary FBI agent after graduating from the FBI National Academy, where he trained alongside law enforcement professionals. During his acceptance speech, he requested a favor from the FBI.
3: I just want to say I appreciate you guys so much. I love you, and thank you very much. And if you see Charles Barkley,
2: arrest him. Right on brand for Shaq. That's the scoop.
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1: Cloudy 67 this afternoon, 54 tonight, and 70 tomorrow. We're at 60 at the SMTD studio. It's 8:16, an Shalimar and Dancing in the Sheets. Let's see, we got an infectious city department, and Slim Jim is bragging. More stupid news is next.

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2: The police department in Trinidad, Texas was shut down for failing to provide any benefit to the community. Had multiple violations, including arresting a mom for posting a picture on Facebook of the town's dirty drinking water. Police Chief Gregory and his wife are a little salty.
3: Why? Is it all the bad juju that's around? Is it all the bad publicity? Dallas gets bad publicity all the time. Fort Worth gets bad publicity all the time.
4: He did his job. He didn't want to do what happened. He didn't want to bend his integrity. But he was just doing what he was being told to do.
2: Does accountability factor in anywhere here? Asking for a friend, of course. And the home office of Slim Jim.
5: Step into a Slim Jim!
2: In Omaha, Nebraska, just broke a Guinness World Record. They made one Slim Jim that's almost 430 feet long. 116 feet longer than the old record, and they unveiled it in their parking lot. Wait a minute. The company that makes them is making a big deal about breaking their own world record, which they could feasibly break every day if they wanted to. Macho Man would hang his head in shame.
5: Step into a Slim Jim!
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5: Jersey Boys coming back to Springfield next Friday, the second part of the UIS Broadway series. 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
1: From the WTAX News Center, I'm Dave Dahl. The state is reimbursing District 186 less than expected for transportation, and that expands the budget hole for Springfield Public Schools by $3 million. The deficit now $11 million. School board voted unanimously to approve the budget Monday. After President Trump's speech to the UN today, he plans to meet with leaders from the UK, Japan, and Venezuela, as well as Gulf Cooperation Council nations. The ongoing Iran conflict and its impact on oil markets are key topics. Prime Minister Andy Burnham says Britain has agreed to provide limited military support to Saudi Arabia to repel attacks by Iran-backed Houthi rebels in Yemen. Burnham told reporters as he flew to the UN that he had agreed the Royal Air Force will provide air-to-air refueling of Saudi planes. For up-to-the-minute news anytime, head to CapitalCityNow.com. I'm Dave Dahl in the WTAX News Center.
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3: Another pretty gray day here with temperatures warming up at a slow pace. We'll end up in those upper 60s this afternoon. Could get a little sunshine this afternoon as well, kind of fighting through those clouds, but don't expect much in the way of sunshine. Winds are still out of the northeast, keeping it cool here for the next few days. 50s for tonight, right around 70 for tomorrow. With that WAND weather forecast, I'm meteorologist Nick Patrick.

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1: It's Tuesday, and they're back.
2: 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I'm a Toys R Us kid. They got a million toys at Toys R Us that I can play with.
1: 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Toys R Us is opening a new store at White Oaks Mall before Christmas. 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Hey, fall starts tonight. The equinox is at 7:05, about 10 minutes after sunset. So that means the October and November events guides are here with everything you need to know to do around Springfield. Both are at CapitalCityNow.com. This headline crossed my news feed this morning. Freeze warnings issued as Midwest hit by first major cold blast of the fall. No, not here. No, way north. Minnesota, Wisconsin, northern Michigan. Up there, oh yeah. Whoa. I thought I was going to have to hurt Mother Nature there for a sec. Governor is opening up about his battle with his weight. He's been on a GLP-1 since he was diagnosed with type 2 diabetes about 18 months ago. Lost 80 pounds and got his diabetes under control. Well, good for him. One of my best friends has lost more than 40 pounds since the spring on a GLP-1. Early voting begins day after tomorrow in the clerk's office at the county building downtown on 9th. Election day is November 3rd. And sit down, this will shock you. Reese's Peanut Butter Cups are our favorite Halloween candy again. Now that makes 3 years in a row. Yeah, DoorDash said so. So there.
3: Yeah.
1: Hershey bars and M&Ms are numbers 2 and 3. And a woman posted almost a perfect impression of how news anchors would read the alphabet.
4: Here's my impression of somebody who works in the news doing the alphabet. A, B, C, D, E, F, G, H, I, J, K, L, M, N, O, P, Q, R, S, T, U, V, W, X, Y, and Z.
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14: Cloudy, 67 this afternoon. We'll get to 70 tomorrow, 54 in between. 60 degrees and clouds.

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1: Job recruiters are noticing something stupid about young people going into job interviews. Yeah, Caitlin the recruiter tweeted this.
2: My Gen Z candidates are showing up to their interviews with iced coffee, iced latte in hand. And here's how I perceive that as a recruiter with 16 years of experience that deals with mostly Fortune 500 super buttoned up corporations. It is perceived that when you show up with an iced coffee or an iced latte, that this interview is just like a stop on your list of errands for the day. It looks like you went to Target, then you went to Starbucks, now you're stopping by your interview, then you're on to the next thing. Don't show up with the iced coffee or the iced latte.
3: Excuse me, young man, can you put that on a coaster, please? And can I get you a scone to go with that? God.
1: And a woman up in Wisconsin, oh yeah, she found a big snake under the hood of her car. At first, she thought it was a hose.
4: But once it turned around and started looking at us, it was time to move away from the car.
1: So they called their local snake wrangler. 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
5: Basically, what I did was I climbed up on the hood of the car and just kept irritating the snake and tickling it until it started moving.
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5: Well, temperatures here have warmed up into those upper 60s. A little bit of sunshine here and there. Not looking at much sunshine, though. Still mostly cloudy. Winds are staying out of the northeast. A little breezy today, getting those cooler temperatures or the cooler air coming in from the north. We'll be in the 50s for tonight. Mostly cloudy skies hang around for tomorrow. Upper 60s return for the afternoon Wednesday. With that weather forecast, I'm meteorologist Nick Patrick.
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10: The temperatures here have warmed up into those upper 60s, a little bit of sunshine here and there. Not looking at much sunshine, though. Still mostly cloudy. Winds are staying out of the northeast. A little breezy today, getting those cooler temperatures or the cooler air coming in from the north. We'll be in the 50s for tonight. Mostly cloudy skies hang around for tomorrow. Upper 60s return for the afternoon Wednesday. With that weather forecast, I'm meteorologist Nick Patrick.
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11: The temperatures here have warmed up into those upper 60s. A little bit of sunshine here and there. Not looking at much sunshine, though. Still mostly cloudy. Winds are staying out of the northeast. A little breezy today, getting those cooler temperatures or the cooler air coming in from the north. We'll be in the 50s for tonight. Mostly cloudy skies hang around for tomorrow. Upper 60s return for the afternoon Wednesday. With that weather forecast, I'm meteorologist Nick Patrick.
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13: The temperatures here have warmed up into those upper 60s. A little bit of sunshine here and there. Not looking at much sunshine, though. Still mostly cloudy. Winds are staying out of the northeast. A little breezy today, getting those cooler temperatures, or the cooler air coming in from the north. We'll be in the 50s for tonight. Mostly cloudy skies hang around for tomorrow. Upper 60s return for the afternoon Wednesday. With that weather forecast, I'm meteorologist Nick Patrick.
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7: The temperatures here have warmed up into those upper 60s. A little bit of sunshine here and there. Not looking at much sunshine, though. Still mostly cloudy. Winds are staying out of the northeast. A little breezy today, getting those cooler temperatures or the cooler air coming in from the north. We'll be in the 50s for tonight. Mostly cloudy skies hang around for tomorrow. Upper 60s return for the afternoon Wednesday. With that weather forecast, I'm meteorologist Nick Patrick.
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4: Well, temperatures here have warmed up into those upper 60s. A little bit of sunshine here and there. Not looking at much sunshine, though. Still mostly cloudy. Winds are staying out of the northeast. A little breezy today, getting those cooler temperatures or the cooler air coming in from the north. We'll be in the 50s for tonight. Mostly cloudy skies hang around for tomorrow. Upper 60s return for the afternoon Wednesday. With that weather forecast, I'm meteorologist Nick Patrick.
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5: Your forecast from the Storm Center at WAND-TV features little to no sprinkle activity early on tonight, but we still have our fair share of clouds and a nighttime low of 57 degrees. Now, it's not going to be hot outside, but clouds will give way to a little bit of sunshine tomorrow afternoon with a gusty breeze. We'll get close to about 70 for an afternoon high temperature. I'm Chief Meteorologist Jim Kosick. Time to get outside and enjoy.
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6: Your forecast from the Storm Center at WAND-TV features little to no sprinkle activity early on tonight, but we still have our fair share of clouds and a nighttime low of 57 degrees. Now, it's not going to be hot outside. The clouds will give way to a little bit of sunshine tomorrow afternoon with a gusty breeze. We'll get close to about 70 for an afternoon high temperature. I'm Chief Meteorologist Jim Kosick. Time to get outside and enjoy.
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13: Your forecast from the Storm Center at WAND-TV features little to no sprinkle activity early on tonight, but we still have our fair share of clouds and a nighttime low of 57 degrees. Now, it's not going to be hot outside, but clouds will give way to a little bit of sunshine tomorrow afternoon with a gusty breeze. We'll get close to about 70 for an afternoon high temperature. I'm Chief Meteorologist Jim Kosick. 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
11: Your forecast from the Storm Center at WAND-TV features little to no sprinkle activity early on tonight, but we still have our fair share of clouds and a nighttime low of 57 degrees. Now, it's not going to be hot outside. The clouds will give way to a little bit of sunshine tomorrow afternoon with a gusty breeze. We'll get close to about 70 for an afternoon high temperature. I'm Chief Meteorologist Jim Kosick. Time to get outside and enjoy.
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